0: stop near the gas station. 58-year-old female with a breathing problem. Cross with Quail in Ontario. Repeating engine 7 with Rescue 2 in Mohawk. See Charlie, 553 Washington Avenue. 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We'll be at the bus stop. 58-year-old female with a breathing problem. Cross with Quail, Ontario, 2004.
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0: 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Is that a cancel?
1: 11 a room.
2: Yeah, that's correct. 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She wasn't taken.
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1: Touching truck 3, Mohawk A Alpha. 651 Central Avenue, gas station parking lot. 25-year-old male, hit by a car earlier today, now feeling the pain. 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

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A 35-year-old male party overdose, crosses Partridge, South Main. A beating, Edge 11, Rescue 9, and Mohawk Sea Charlie, 643 Morris Street, second floor. 35-year-old male party overdose, crosses Partridge, South Main, 2040.

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Be advised there's police activity at 2nd on Ontario. Use a different route. 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We see Charlie for chest pain. 551 2nd Street. Be advised, unrelated to this, there's police activity at 2nd in Ontario. Your crosses are Ontario North Manning, 2108.

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Crosses Quail in Ontario. Repeating, Engine 1, Rescue 1, Miloxi, Charlie, 643 Clinton Avenue, first floor. 37-year-old female, possible stroke. Crosses Quail Street, Ontario, 2112.

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1: Twenty twenty three.

Cincinnati 1, Mohawk A Alpha, 438 Clinton Avenue, apartment 2. It'll be an 11-month-old male. The laceration to the head crosses Lexington and Judson. Repeating, Andrew 1, Mohawk A Alpha, 438 Clinton Avenue, apartment 2. 11-month-old male party, laceration to the head. Crosses Lexington, Justin 2129.

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0: 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We'll be investigating. 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
0: Well, I'm in dispatch. We don't have an alarm going off at this location. How did you see this?
1: From the alarm company, looks like they called it in. It says general alarm.
0: Okay, received. Well, it shows all systems normal here. You can make a good attempt.
1: Received. 20 over.

Engine 5, Rescue 9, Milwaukee, Delta, number 96 Broad Street, in front, male down seizure, crosses Alexander and 4th Avenue. Repeating, Engine 5, Rescue 9, Milwaukee, Delta, 96 Broad Street, should be in front of that address, male party down seizure, crosses Alexander and 4th Avenue, 2144.

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0: 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Mach 15's got one patient going BLS. They are going to advise as to the hospital when they transport.
1: Receive.

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Repeating, Truck 1, Mohawk, D Bravo, Morton Avenue, South Pearl Street. 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

0: Attention engine 7 with Mohawk A-Alpha, 25 West Lawrence, St. Anne's on call entrance. 18-year-old female ingested an inanimate object. Crosses West and Bradford. Repeating, engine 7, Mohawk A-Alpha, 25 West Lawrence Street, St. Anne's on call entrance. 18-year-old female ingesting things. Crosses West Bradford, 2220.
1: Seven response.

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0: 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ETA, 5 minutes.
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10-1, rescue on Mohawk D Delta. 240 State Street, State Police Capitol. Enter through the bus turnaround. State troopers out with a 53-year-old female having an allergic reaction. Repeating, end one, rescue on Mohawk. D Delta, 240 State Street, New York State Police Capitol. Barracks. Enter through the bus turnaround. Troopers out. 53-year-old female, allergic reaction. 2245.

Attention Engine 7, Mohawk Sea Bravo, 145 Whale Street, it's an unknown medical problem. There's a male party covered in blood there, does not speak English. We'll try to get you a police unit in a timely manner. Crosses Benson and Washington. Repeating Engine 7 and Mohawk B Bravo, 145 Quail Street. 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Don't currently have a police unit available. 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

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EMS call 117 2nd Street, 2nd floor. Across North Swan Street, Lark Street. 51-year-old male, possible stroke. Repeating, Engine 2, Rescue 2, Milwaukee Ambulance. 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EMS call 117 2nd Street, 2nd floor. Cross street of North Swan Street, Lark Street, possible stroke, timeout 009.

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0: Engine 5, Milwaukee Ambulance, V Bravo Response, EMS call, 227 South Pearl Street. Cross Street is South Ferry Street and Arch Street. Correction, South Ferry Street and Rensselaer Street. 56-year-old female with a traumatic injury. Repeating attention, Engine 5, Milwaukee Ambulance, V Bravo Response, EMS call, 227 South Pearl Street.
1: Yeah.
0: Cross of South Ferry Street, Rensselaer Street, 56-year-old female, traumatic injury. Timeout 0:25.

Truck 1, Rescue 9, Milwaukee Ambulance, see Charlie, responds EMS call. 29 Maiden Lane, apartment 302, cross of Broadway and North Pearl Street. 53-year-old male, diabetic issues. Repeating attention, Truck 1, Rescue 9, Milwaukee Ambulance, see Charlie, responds EMS call. 29 Maiden Lane, apartment 302, cross of Broadway and North Pearl Street. Diabetic issue, timeout 026.

0: Rescue 2 Dispatcher, we're going to be clearing 2nd Street in a second. You can put us on that 29 meter.
1: 9, you've been canceled. Rescue 9, you've been canceled. Please acknowledge under me. It's going to be 29 Maiden Lane, apartment 302, 51-year-old male, diabetic issue, 027.
0: Here's the order.
1: Received, sir, at 027.

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0: 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Apartment 2.
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It'll be room 511, bed B. 70-year-old female, a sick person, difficulty breathing. Repeating, Truck 2, Rescue 1, Mohawk Ambulance, see Charlie respond, EMS call. Hutton Park, 325 Northern Boulevard. Cross Shaker Road, Manning Boulevard. 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

Attention, Engine 1, Rescue 1, Mohawk Ambulance. See Charlie. Response, Washington Park, the Madison Avenue side near the lake. 53-year-old female with abdominal pain, across some state in Madison. Repeating, Engine 1, Rescue 1, Mohawk Ambulance. See Charlie. Response. EMS call, Washington Park, the Madison Avenue side near the lake. Cross a state in Madison Avenue, 53-year-old female abdominal pain, timeout, 217.

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1: 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Madison and New Scotland, just inside the park, near a red and white truck.
0: Mach 34, received.
1: At 220.

0: rescue one, dispatcher. What's the location of the patient again?
1: Madison, New Scotland, just inside the park. It's going to be closer to the lake, near a red and white truck. She's supposed to be sitting down on the ground behind the truck.
2: Engine 1 to rescue 1. It's the same EDP that we had in the plaza. You can return. We located her.
0: Where is he? Dispatch rescue 1 second.
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EMS call the City Mission. 259 South Pearl Street, cross South Ferry Street, Park Street. 38-year-old male, difficulty breathing. Repeating, Attention Engine 5, Rescue 9, Milwaukee Ambulance. 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EMS call the City Mission. 259 South Pearl Street, cross South Ferry Street, and Park Street. 38-year-old male, difficulty breathing. Timeout, 226.

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0: 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Myrtle in New Scotland, 28-year-old female, difficulty breathing.
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0: Rescue One. 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
1: Yeah, we're back in. You can show us course.
0: Racing. 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

Attention truck 1, rescue 9, Mohawk Ambulance, D-Delta response, EMS call, 27 McCarty Avenue. 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

Attention truck 1, rescue 9, Mohawk Ambulance, D-Delta response, EMS call, 27 McCarty Avenue. 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

0: Engine 5, Mohawk Ambulance, Engine 5, Mohawk Ambulance, may offer response, City Mission, 259 South Pearl Street in front, cross of South Ferry and Arch, 47-year-old male experienced a seizure, repeating attention, Engine 5, Mohawk Ambulance, A Alpha response, EMS call of City Mission, 259 South Pearl Street in front, cross South Ferry Street and Arch Street. Male experienced a seizure. Timeout, 257.
1: 201 dispatch, we'll be leaving here momentarily. We'll take that in.
0: I'm
1: going
0: to take it in.
1: From here is going to go to St. Peter's BLS.
0: St. Peter's BLS, received. I canceled them over the page.

0: QJ on his back, and this patient's going to go to St. Peter's, and you stay with the police and help him respond. It's going to be a mental health transport out of here. He's also up front. We're going to go back and serve.
1: Where is he? He's going to wait right there in front.
0: Yeah, they're probably going to need him all up also because of transport aspect.
1: All right, sir. The ambulance went for the seizure, St. Peter's.
0: Yeah, St. Peter's the first thing.
1: Where is he? 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

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Engine 7, Mohawk, B Bravo, EMS, Old Motel 6, 100, Waverly Ave, extension. 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

0: Attention Engine 7 in Mohawk, B Bravo EMS 156 Bradford Street, Apartment 2, Crest North Lake Avenue, Quail Street, Toronto Nage. Patient, requesting EMS, so no problem. Engine 7 Mohawk, B Bravo EMS 156 Bradford Street, North Lake Avenue, Quail, Apartment 2. 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Channel 645.
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75 of Oahu, Honolulu, 101 South Pearl Street, apartment Edward 9, David E9D. They offer a response for back pain for a 75-year-old male. Repeating engine 5 in Mohawk, 101 South Pearl Street. That's in South Mall Towers in apartment E9D, Edward 9, David. They offer a response for back pain for a 75-year-old male. Your crosses are Hamilton and Van Zandt. Thank you.

Attention Truck 1 and Mohawk, responding A Alpha, 126 Arch Street, Cross Streets, Trinity Place, and Broad Street. It's going to be for a 40-year-old male in the lobby, leg pain. Repeating for Truck 1 and Mohawk, responding A Alpha, 126 Arch Street, South Station, Cross Streets, Trinity Place, and Broad Street. It's going to be for a 40-year-old male in the lobby, complaining of leg pain, traumatic injury. Timeout, 716.

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0: 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We're getting an automatic alarm, a general alarm at 101 South Pearl Street as well. We'll send out the other companies, S-17.
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1: Proceed. We just made contact with Maiden.
0: Okay.

0: 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We're going to walk down with the patient.
1: 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We actually just arrived on scene.
0: 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Thank you.

0: 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We have one patient going BOS to Memorial. And also for the second call, it was just a signal 10 cooking smoke. Alarm's been reset.
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0: 203, that's my ambulance. You can have the radio side. That's the alarm, right?
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0: Attention. Rescue squad, rescue one in Mohawk, responding B Bravo. South Swan Street and State Street. This is going to be CDTA bus number 6014 for a traffic accident. Repeating for rescue squad, rescue one in Mohawk, responding B Bravo. South Swan Street and State Street. It's going to be CDTA bus number 6014. Involved in accident. Passenger on the bus complaining of injuries. Timeout, 8:15.
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0: 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We'll let you know. 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

0: 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You're going to get another alarm coming in for another pulled hook. I'd like to request APD to the scene.
1: APD is on the way.
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0: 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We have one of the residents being quite unruly. You're also going to get another fire alarm coming in.
1: Great, thanks. LG, where's that next, that newest one coming from?
0: First floor.
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1: Is it...

Attention, engine 2 in Mohawk, responding D Bravo, Northern Boulevard and Shaker Road. It's going to be passerby stating so male length face down, unknown problem. Repeating for engine 2 in Mohawk, responding D Bravo, Northern Boulevard and Shaker Road. Passerby stating so male length face down in the grass by the bus stop, unknown problem. Timeout, 837.

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0: 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Mohawk 5 and Mohawk 29 each have one patient, BLS to Memorial.
1: 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Mohawk 34 goes to Northern Boulevard and Shaker.
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0: Attention Truck 4, Rescue 9 and Mohawk, responding D-Delta, 108 Whitehall Road, Albany School of Humanity, cross streets, Marwell Street, and Joan Court. It's going to be in the nurse's office for an 11-year-old female, breathing problem. Repeating 4, Truck 4, Rescue 9 and Mohawk, responding D-Delta, 108 Whitehall Road, it's going to be at Albany School of Humanity.
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0: at Mohawk, we're flying D-Delta, 108 Whitehall Road, Albany School of Humanity, cross streets, Marwell Street, and Juwan Court. It's going to be in the nurse's office for our 11-year-old female, breathing problem. Repeating for truck 4, rescue 9 in Mohawk, we're flying D-Delta, 108 Whitehall Road. It's going to be at Albany School of Humanity, cross streets, Marwell Street, and Juwan Court. It's in the nurse's office for our 11-year-old female, breathing problem. Timeout, 844.
1: Dispatcher, return truck 3, Mohawk at 1 BLS to St. Peter's.
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0: Mercury's arrived, two-story, wood frame, dormitory. We'll be investigating 203 S Command. Not showing.
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2: 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Hey Alpha, 200 Washington Ave extension, that's Reason House. Cross streets, Rapp Road and Route 155. Can be room 302 for a 76-year-old female, sick person. Repeating for Engine 7 at Mohawk responding. Hey Alpha, 200 Washington Ave extension, that's Reason House. Cross streets, Rapp Road and Route 155. It's going to be room 302. For a 76-year-old female sick person. Time out, 9-11.

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1: I'm sorry, car 55, you're back at status quo?
0: That's correct.
1: Okay, thank you.
0: Also, we advise property has been placed on fire watch until 8 a.m. tomorrow.
1: Received. 8 a.m.

Attention Engine 9, Rescue 9 in Mohawk, responding to see Charlie, 32 Barclay Street, cross streets Delaware Ave, Summit Ave. It's going to be for 84-year-old female, hemorrhage. Repeating for Engine 9, Rescue 9 in Mohawk, responding to see Charlie, 32 Barclay Street, cross streets Delaware Ave and Summit Ave. It's going to be for 84-year-old female, hemorrhage. Timeout, 919.

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1: Attention, truck 4, Rescue 9 in Mohawk, responding V-Delta 21 Oneida Terrace. Cross streets, Osborne Street and Slingerland Street. It's going to be for an 80-year-old female, chest pain with history. Repeating for truck 4, Rescue 9 in Mohawk, responding V-Delta 21 Oneida Terrace. Cross streets, Osborne Street and Slingerland Street. It's going to be for an 80-year-old female, complaining of chest pain, which is history. 930.
0: Rescue 9's in route.
1: Rescue 9, 930.

0: Since that's Engine 9, I'll take FIU to my location in response for Adult Protective. Battalion 1 is approved.
1: Receive, are you going to need a cart there too? Mm-hmm.
0: Can you repeat?
1: Are you going to need the CART team also?
2: One, I was just about to ask you that. If CART is available, yes, I would love them to respond as well. Thank you.
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1: 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Dispatch to Mohawk 16 on the air. Engine 4, standby. I'll reach out to our dispatch. 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

0: 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It's going to be for a 49-year-old female, apartment 603, sick person. 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
0: 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It's going to be for a 49-year-old female. Apartment 603, sick person. Timeout 935.
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to Engine 11, Truck 3, Rescue Squad, Battalion 1, responding 543 Warren Street, Cross Street, South Lake Avenue, Quail Street, Department 8 for a possible gas leak. Repeating for alleged Engine 11, Truck 3, Rescue Squad, and Battalion 1, responding 543 Warren Street, Cross Street, South Lake Avenue, Quail Street, Department 8 for a possible gas leak. Timeout, 947.

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0: Andrew Levin Rifle, 543 Warren, nothing showing. We've got a four-story Type 5 construction, Andrew Levin Rifle Command. Truck 3 coming to 543 Warren, you're going to want to come in from the lakeside.
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It's going to be for 23-year-old female, pregnancy, second trimester hemorrhage. Repeating for Engine 4, Rescue 1 and Mohawk, responding C. Charlie, 13 Frost Place, Cross Streets, Central Ave and Keller Street. It's going to be for 23-year-old female, pregnancy-related problem, second trimester. Timeout 954.

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3: 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Dispatcher, fire investigator, please.
1: Appreciate you. Dispatch FIU. 51. It's 543 Warren Street.
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Attention truck one and Mohawk responding B Bravo 55 Eagle Street, cross street Howard Street and Madison Ave. It's going to be in a black Honda, checking on a 43-year-old male, possible panic attack. Repeating for truck one in Mohawk, responding B Bravo 55 Eagle Street, the Capital Center, cross street Howard Street and Madison Ave. It's going to be for a 43-year-old male, possible panic attack. It's going to be in a black Honda. Time out, 10 o'clock.

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3: 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Thank you, dispatch. 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
1: One's
0: truck one, he said he's in the opposite the Capitol Center in the parking. It's a parking lot.
1: Dispatch, I cut off again. Can you repeat?
0: He's across from the Capitol Center in a parking lot.
1: Appreciate it. We'll look there.
0: Okay, you said he's sitting on the side of the street there.

0: 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He's sitting now at the corner of Eagle and Howard Street.
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0: 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Service has been shut off to the appliance. Scene's been turned over to car 51.
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0: 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The patient at Eagle Street, he said he told you to, he didn't want any help, but he wants help now, so if you could go back. 1023.
1: Truck over, we're headed back.
0: 1024.

0: Truck one, I tried to call back and it went straight to voicemail.
1: Truck one received. We'll look around the area.
0: Truck one, be advised. I checked our rapid SOS and he's mapping up in the area of 1 Lancaster Street, which looks now, it's like in that parking lot again, behind, next door to the Capitol Center. You can see the walkway is above it, the sky walkway from going from that parking garage into the MVP.
1: Truck one received. That's where the car was parked before. It's no longer there.
0: Okay. Well, that's where they mapped up too, so. Then I got voicemail and call back.

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Attention, truck 2 in Mohawk, responding B Bravo, 325 Northern Boulevard, Hudson Park Rehab, cross street, Shaker Road, Amanda Boulevard. It's going to be room 206, bed A is an Adam for 81-year-old male, unknown problem. Repeating before, truck 2 in Mohawk, responding B Bravo, 325 Northern Boulevard, the Hudson Park Rehab, cross street, Shaker Road, and Manning Boulevard. It's room 206, bed A is an Adam for 81-year-old male, unknown problem. Timeout, 1042.

0: 4 Ferry Court, George Hudson Park. I'm sorry, Mohawk, can you repeat that? Mohawk 34, 34, Burnwood to Hudson Park.
1: Received, 10-4.

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0: Tomahawk 19 and the 398 off me for the road.
1: Well, 16, I'm sorry, can you repeat that? Mohawk 16, can you repeat that?
0: Mohawk 1919 is 298 Albany Chicago Road.

suspension, engine 2, truck 4, see Charlie response, 25 Hackett Boulevard, Cross Street, Samaritan Road, and Crown Terrace. It's going to be for a general alarm, zone 1. Repeating for engine 2, truck 4, see Charlie response, 25 Hackett Boulevard, Cross Street, Samaritan Road, and Crown Terrace. It's going to be for a general fire alarm. Timeout, 10:54.

0: 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It's a four-story type 1 or 2 medical facility that's been evacuated. I have nothing evident from the Alpha side. 204 will have command.
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Attention Truck 3 in Mohawk responding, hey Alpha, 1066 Washington Ave. Cross streets Claremont Street and Rosemont Street. It's going to be in the back of the building by the porch for a 65-year-old female sick person. Repeating for Truck 3 in Mohawk responding, hey Alpha, 1066 Washington Ave. Cross streets Claremont Street and Rosemont Street. It's going to be in the back of the building by the porch for a 65-year-old female sick person. Timeout, 1101.

Attention, Angel Avenue, Mohawk, responding AL for 475 Yates Street. Apartment 106, Cross Streets, Quail Street, Ontario Street. It's a 93-year-old female fall. Repeating for Engine 11 in Mohawk, responding A-Alpha, 475 Yates Street, apartment 106, cross streets are going to be Quail Street and Ontario Street. It's a 93-year-old female fall. Time out, 1102.

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Attention, Engine 7, Engine 10 in Mohawk responding. See Charlie, 607 Central Ave, the Blessed Sacrament. Cross streets, Rawson Street and Colby Street. It's going to be on the front steps for a 65-year-old male breathing problems. Repeating for Engine 7, Engine 10 in Mohawk, responding. See Charlie, 607 Central Ave, the Blessed Sacrament. Cross streets, Rawson Street and Colby Street. It's going to be for a 65-year-old male on the front steps breathing problems. Send out 1107.

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3: Two or three dispatcher, have the ambulance enter in off of Rosemont Street. It's the driveway behind our apparatus.
1: Mohawk responding to 1066, Washington Ave.
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0: 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Cross streets, Full Road and Wrap Road. It's going to be in the clinic for a 54-year-old male hemorrhage.
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0: Repeating for engine 4 in Mohawk, responding A-Alpha, 176 Washington Ave extension, cross streets, Full Road and Wrap Road. It's going to be in the clinic for a 54-year-old male hemorrhage. Timeout, 1121.
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1: Engine 11. We're getting an A Alpha response, 598 Moore Street on the second floor for a 59-year-old female, set person. Again, 598 Moore Street, second floor.
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1: Attention Mohawk, responding A Alpha, 598 Moore Street, cross streets Partridge Street and South Main Ave. It's going to be on the second floor for a 59-year-old female, sick person. Again, that's going to be Mohawk responding A-Alpha, 598 Moore Street, Cross Streets, Partridge Street, and South Main Ave. It's on the second floor for a 59-year-old female sick person. Timeout, 1123.

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attention truck 4 Mohawk responding out off of 270 Malholt Drive, cross streets Garland Court and Southern Boulevard. This is the dialysis center for a 23-year-old female. Said person repeating for truck 4 and Mohawk responding A-Alpha 270 Mount Hope Drive to Kenwood offices, cross streets Garland Court and Southern Boulevard. It's the dialysis center for a 23-year-old female. Said person time out 12:17.

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2: Attention, engine 10. We're flying AL 31 Hazelhurst Ave, cross streets Ross Road, Magazine Street. Going to be investigating a chemical smell. Repeating for engine 10, responding A-Alpha, 31 Hazelhurst Ave, cross streets, Russell Road, Magazine Street. Caller complains about a possible chemical smell. Investigating over. Time out, 13-01.

0: Attention, engine one at Mohawk responding B Bravo 440 Clinton Ave, Cross Streets, Western Ave, and Judson Street. It's going to be for an unknown problem, possible man down. Be advised, PD is en route. Again, it's going to be engine one at Mohawk responding B Bravo 440 Clinton Ave, Cross Streets, Western Ave, and Judson Street. It's going to be for an unknown problem, man down. PD is en route. Timeout, 1303.
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0: 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A Alpha 31, Hazelhurst Ave, cross streets Russell Road and Magazine Street. Responding with engine 10, investigating a smell, a chemical smell, an odor. Repeating 4, truck 4, responding. A Alpha 31, Hazelhurst Ave, cross streets Russell Road and Magazine Street. Going to be responding with engine 10 for a smell of chemicals. Timeout 1304.
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Attention, engine 7, truck 1, CTR response, 526 Central Ave, Swinburne Apartment, cross streets, Partridge Street and Manning Boulevard. It's going to be in a restroom for a smoke detector on the second floor. Repeating for engine 7, truck 1, CTR response, 526 Central Ave, Swinburne Apartment, cross streets, Partridge Street and Manning Boulevard. It's going to be in the restroom on the second floor for a smoke detector, automatic alarm. Timeout, 1311.

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1: Go ahead, Lieutenant.
0: We're investigating a definite odor originating in the basement, chemical type smell. We're going to need some meters when you get here.
1: Okay. We're limited to what we can get on our 5 gas. Is the squad more appropriate for this, along with us?
0: Yeah, I'm probably going to start them. Dispatcher, can you start the rescue squad this way?

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Engine 10 is on scene requesting you. Repeating for rescue squad responding to 31 Hazelhurst Ave, cross streets will be Russell Road and Magazine Street. Originated as a smell of chemicals. Engine 10 is on scene requesting you. 1313.

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1: Any illnesses or reasons you would like me to have an ambulance stage?
3: I don't think so at this time. There's an unrelated illness.
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0: 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We have a five-story Type 5 commercial property on the first floor with apartments above. 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
2: Attention, Engine 7 Mohawk responding, A Alpha, 363 Ontario Street, The Rise, Crossroads Park Ave and Warren Street. It's on the first floor for a 29-year-old female sick person. Repeating for Engine 7 Mohawk responding, A Alpha, 363 Ontario Street, The Rise. Cross streets, Park Ave and Warren Street. It's on the first floor for a 29-year-old female sick person. Timeout 1323.

0: 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Dispatch, is there an apartment number?
1: It's on the first floor. But it's the rise, so I've...
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1: 204 Chief, we do have a flight owner. It sounds like the pipelining that they've been doing throughout the city. Do we have access to if they've been working in this area?
0: Lieutenant, you're going to have to repeat that. I've got three different phones ringing here at the moment.
1: Yes, sir. We have an odor in the basement. It smells like the pipelining that they've been doing throughout the city. Do we have access if they've been doing work in this area?
0: I'm not aware of any current work being done in the area regarding the lining.
1: Okay. 204 Dispatch, can you call the water department and ascertain from them if they're doing any type of work, specifically pipelining, anywhere in this neighborhood?
2: Received. 1327.

0: 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Today, Alpha responds for a sick person on the first floor, 29-year-old female. Again, Engine 9, 363 Ontario Street, first floor, Alpha responds for a sick person, 29-year-old female, across the Park Avenue and Warren Street, 1320.
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0: Attention, Engine 1, Rescue 1, Mohawk, and Battalion 1, responding Dean Delta, 400 Central Ave, Capitol Green, Cross Streets, Partridge Street, and Ontario Street. You're going to be staging. It's going to be apartment 10F is in Franklin. It's for a unknown age male, stabbed in the throat, PD's en route. Again, repeating for Engine 1, Rescue 1, and Mohawk, and Battalion 1, responding Dean Delta, 400 Central Ave, Capitol Green, Cross Streets, Partridge Street, and Ontario Street. It's apartment 10F is in Franklin for a male stabbed in the throat. PD's en route. You guys are going to be staging. 1328.
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0: school for restaurant trees. Did you get in contact with the water department?
1: Last unit, I want to go again.
0: 204, did you make any contact with the water department?
1: My apologies, we're putting out multiple calls. I'll reach out to them now. We're looking for them to respond to see if they're working on any pipes, correct?
0: Actually, if you can just give me a foreman's number, I'll contact myself. That'll probably make the process easier.
2: We're
1: going to
2: do one at
1: 31. I'm going to reach out to them now. I was trying to reach out to them over the radio.
0: Yeah, thanks. The foreman just specifically asked for that, and I'll give them a call.

0: Tell you one, just be advised that compliance phase is complete for today.
1: 204.
2: 204, I'm on the phone with them now. They said they do not have anyone operating in the area and none of their units popping up. They're going to confirm with their supervisor now.
1: Okay, can you just get a number for that supervisor? I'd like to speak to them directly.
2: Appreciate it. Bye.

0: Dispatch Battalion 1, unfortunately, I've got multiple phones going here. Could you just repeat that last message?
1: Well, the confined space is complete for the day.
0: Great, thank you.

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5: 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We'll be investigating 203 as command.
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2: Here, sir, go ahead.
4: 518-410-5707. 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
2: Very good, thank you, sir. I'm switching back to Channel 1.
4: Appreciate you. Apologies for the wait. Second 39.
2: Rescue 1, Chief. We're on the 10th floor. We just gained access to the apartment.
6: Okay.
2: It was just urgent. He told me that it wasn't clear yet. We had the forced entry for PD. The guy had his apartment locked up pretty good.
7: Okay. I'll be right up.

0: Rescue One of Battalion One, police are clearing the apartment now. We'll take Mohawk up here if we can.
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2: Hazelhurst Command Dispatcher, narrowed down the source to operation the water department completed last night. 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

0: Attention, Edgar 1 Rescue 2 in Mohawk, respond to C. Charlie, 99 Washington Ave, 1 Commerce Plaza, Cross Street, South Swan Street, and Dove Street. It's room 286, 8th floor for a 59-year-old female, sick person, altered level of consciousness. Again, repeating for Edgar 1 Rescue 2 in Mohawk, responding, C. Charlie, 99 Washington Ave, 1 Commerce Plaza, Cross Street, South Swan Street, and Dove Street. It's room 286 for a 59-year-old female on the 8th floor. Altered level of consciousness. Time out. 13:56.
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0: Attention, Rescue Squad. Mohawk responding A-Alpha, 315 Sheridan Ave, St. Casimir's Covent, Cross Street, Henry Johnson Boulevard, Lexington Ave. It's going to be for a dog bite for a 55-year-old female. She's going to be at the front of the door. Repeating for Rescue Squad and Mohawk responding A-Alpha, 315 Sheridan Ave, St. Casimir's Covent, Cross Streets, Henry Johnson Boulevard, and Lexington Ave. It's going to be for a dog bite that happened a couple of days ago. It's going to be... caller will be at the front door, 55-year-old female. Timeout, 1407.

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1: Attention engine crew and Mohawk responding to Alpha 218 Spruce Street, Cross Street, Stealth Street, and Large Street. First floor apartment for 82-year-old female, sick person. Repeating for engine 2 and Mohawk responding A Alpha 218 Spruce Street, Cross Street, Stealth Street, and Large Street. It's on the first floor apartment for 82-year-old female, sick person. Timeout. 14 to...
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0: Lieutenant, you mentioned one rescue 9 in Mohawk responding. See Charlie, 161 Washington Ave, the library. Across the street is Dove Street and Lark Street. It's going to be in the back at the reference desk for a 59-year-old male. Sit person, altered level. Cross streets, again, repeating for Engine 1 Rescue 9 in Mohawk, responding C Charlie, 161 Washington Ave, library. Cross streets, Dove Street and Lark Street. It's going to be in the back at the reference desk for a 59-year-old male. Sit person, altered level. Timeout, 1429.
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1: You're on board there.

Attention truck 2, engine 10 and Mohawk, responding D Delta, 1 Clinton Ave, the Leo O'Brien building, cross streets, Broadway and North Pearl Street. In the basement and the corporate suite for a 45-year-old male, seizure. Repeating for truck 2, engine 10 and Mohawk, responding D Delta, 1 Clinton Ave, Leo O'Brien building, cross streets, Broadway and North Pearl Street. Going to be in the basement and the corporate suite for a 45-year-old male, seizure. Timeout. 14:34.

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0: 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Engine 1, Rescue 9 are both back in service.
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1: 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Receive him.

0: they're having a hard time finding you. 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Just go to the one, the Leo Ryan main entrance on Clinton Avenue.
1: This afternoon, the main entrance is on Pearl Street. Just tell them to park behind their truck and go in the door that says main entrance.
0: Okay.

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0: Attention, Engine 1, Rescue 9, Mohawk, responding C. Charlie. It's going to be Washington Park, Crossroads State Street, and Madison Ave. It's going to be in the area of the Madison Ave entrance for a 20-year-old female, 8 months pregnant, possibly going into labor. Repeating before, Engine 1, Rescue 9, and Mohawk, responding C. Charlie to Washington Park, Crossroads State Street, and Madison Ave. It's going to be in the area of the Madison Ave entrance for a 20-year-old female, 8 months pregnant, labor. Timeout, 1450.
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0: 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She's going to be in the bus shelter at the entrance to Washington Park for Madison.
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1: 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Engine 9, be advised, we're getting a call in for Mount Hope Drive in Southern Boulevard. It's for a traffic accident. It's not completing yet, so if you could just start a pedal on that one.
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0: Engine 9 Rescue 9 Mohawk, Mount Hope Drive in Southern Boulevard. B Bravo response for a traffic incident with unknown injuries. The airbags did deploy. Sorry about that.
1: Midtown, disrupt, Midtown.
0: Drive in Southern Boulevard. B Bravo response for a traffic accident with unknown injuries. Two airbags. The airbags have deployed both. Again, that's Engine 9 Rescue 9 and Mohawk. Mount Hope Drive in Southern Boulevard. B Bravo response for a traffic accident with unknown injuries.
2: Rescue 9 responding.

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0: Engine 2, marking ambulance. Engine 2, marking ambulance. Alpha response for an auto accident. Police are on the scene. Henry Johnson Boulevard at Livingston Avenue. Say, enter from Manning Boulevard. Police are on the scene. They got one party with lower back pain. Repeating engine 2, Mohawk ambulance. A Alpha response for a traffic accident. Livingston Avenue at Henry Johnson Boulevard. They say, enter from Manning Boulevard. Police are on the scene. One party with back pain. Timeout, 1521.
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4: Attention truck 2, Mohawk ambulance, truck 2, Mohawk ambulance, B-Row will respond to EMS call. It'll be 100 Lark Street, cross street of Clinton Avenue and Orange Street. It'll be 60-year-old male, unknown medical problem, he'll be on the front steps. Repeating, attention truck 2, Mohawk ambulance, B-Bravo, respond to EMS call, 100 Lark Street, cross of Clinton Avenue and Orange Street, 60-year-old male, unknown medical problem, he'll be on these steps. Timeout, 1524.
0: Rescue squad, right.
1: Rescue squad,
0: just letting you know I'm arriving just now.

0: I'm sorry, Rescue Squad. 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Could you repeat?
1: 4-1 dispatcher, we're just letting you know that we arrived on Paragon.
0: Okay, I had arrived already. 1520.

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0: Off 47.
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1: Truck 2.
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Attention, engine one. Mohawk ambulance, engine one, Mohawk ambulance, A Alpha, respond to EMS call. The bus stop in front of Memorial Hospital, 600 Northern Boulevard. Police are out with a 65-year-old male with chest pain. Cross street of Shaker Road and Route 9. ABCs are okay. For repeating, attention, engine one, Mohawk ambulance, A Alpha, response, EMS call. The bus stop in front of Memorial Hospital, 600 Northern Boulevard, cross street of Shaker Road and Route 9. 65-year-old male with chest pain. ABCs are okay. Police are on the scene. Scene is secure. Timeout, 15:35.

0: Attention, engine 10, truck 3, Mohawk ambulance. Engine 10, truck 3, Mohawk ambulance, E-Delta response. 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He'll be inside for 60-year-old male chest pain. 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
1: Mohawk Ambulance, Engine 11. Mohawk Ambulance, A Alpha Response, EMS call, Bradford Street at North Allen Street. 14-year-old female with a laceration. Repeating attention, Engine 11, Mohawk Ambulance, A Alpha Response, EMS call, Bradford Street at North Allen Street. 14-year-old female with a laceration. Timeout, 15:37.
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0: 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Engine 1, Rescue 1, Mohawk Ambulance, see Charlie respond to EMS call. 282 Manning Boulevard. Cross up Buchanan Street and North Allen Street. On the first floor, 89-year-old male, possible stroke, not alert. Repeating, attention, Engine 1, Rescue 1, Mohawk Ambulance, see Charlie respond to EMS call. 282 Manning Boulevard, cross of Buchanan Street, North Allen Street. On the first floor, 89-year-old male. They changed it from stroke now to a seizure. It's going to be a seizure, not alert. Seizure, not alert. Timeout is 15:40.
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0: Attention, Engine 9, Rescue 9, Truck 4, Mohawk Ambulance, Battalion 1. Auto accident on the New York State Thruway, mile marker 141.9, westbound. They say in the area of exit 23 for a traffic accident. Repeating, attention, Engine 9, Rescue 9, Truck 4, Mohawk Ambulance, Battalion 1. Auto accident, the New York State Thruway, mile marker 141.9, westbound. They say in the area, exit 23. State troopers are on the scene. Again, for an auto accident. Timeout is 15:44.
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0: 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D-Delta for a traffic accident involving a juvenile on a bicycle. Manning Boulevard at Western Avenue. Repeating, attention, Engine 11, Rescue 2, Mohawk Ambulance, D-Delta response for a traffic accident involving a bicycle, juvenile on a bicycle. Manning Boulevard at Western Avenue. Timeout is 15:46.
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3: That's what they told us. That's what they gave us. We put out the call the way they told us.
6: Receive.

0: 10-11 dispatch. We arrived at the intersection. We see a bike down, but no patient, nothing else right now. You got anything further?
1: They're on the north side of the intersection.
2: Where did they get?
3: Hawk 15, arrive on me.
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1: Okay. 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
0: Rescue one dispatcher, we're on scene here. I have Western and Manning. We're coming up with nothing.
3: Truck 4 to engine 9, do you have anything on the throughway that direction yet?
4: Engine 9 to truck 4, I thought we saw lights ahead. We should see, we see a police in front of us, so I'll have a better vision for it soon.
1: So engine 11 and rescue 1 for the Manning Boulevard Western. We're saying it's around 51 Manning, about 5 houses up from Western, going towards Washington. Engine 11. Rescue 1.
0: Rescue 1. Dispatcher, 51 Manning.
1: Yeah, it's going to be from Western up towards, I'm Manning Western towards Washington.
0: Dispatcher 401, can you upgrade my Mohawk with a 9-minute ETA?
1: Engine
0: 11,
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4: Engine 9 to truck 4, there was no accident with that trooper. We're going to have to ask dispatch. Engine 9 to dispatch, can you confirm with the state police if the accident is still in the same place? We may need to go south.
2: 3, see Engine 9, standby. I guess the accident was in result of a pursuit, so there's several trooper cars that are there. Standby, I'll get right back to you.

0: truck 3 dispatcher. We're back in. Engine 10 and Mohawk went ALS to St. Peter's.
1: Truck 3, I'm sorry, just the hospital again, sir.
0: Yes, sir, St. Peter's.
1: And that was BLS, correct?
0: Negative, engine 10, with Mohawk, ALS.
1: ALS to St. Peter's, truck 3 is in service at 1552.

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1: Rescue 2 at 1553.
2: Tomahawk 15 also arriving on Manning.
1: Receive Hawk arrived at 1552.

0: between exits 23 and 24, we did not encounter an accident. It may be between 22 and 23, according to the mile markers.
1: Hershey, Dungeon 9. Time now is 15:54. The state police, they're giving me vague directions right now. Be right back to answer.
0: Received.
2: Rescue on dispatch. You can cancel Battalion 1 coming to this call. Put us back in service. Where do you need us?
3: Rescue 9. 600 Weather Boulevard. In front of Memorial House, left stop. 65-year-old male with chest pain. We have Rescue 9, 600 Weather Boulevard in front of Memorial House, left the bus stop. Rescue 12 is on the scene.
2: They wanted ALS. Rescue 9. Rescue 1 dispatch. You want to send it over to Memorial?
3: Oh, I'm sorry. I thought you were Rescue 9. I apologize. Yeah, if you could do that, that'd be great.
2: Received.
3: Rescue 9 is
4: captured. We're heading southbound now on 87. If you get an update from the state police, let us know.
3: Okay.
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3: 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It was Rescue 1 instead. 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I put you back on the call.
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6: 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Would you like us to upgrade?
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7: Can you take a look at the cameras, see if you can figure this out?
1: Dispatcher, Battalion 1.
6: Oh,
7: yes, sir.
1: Now I've got confirmation from the state police. They're on the access road that comes from 22 to 23, the access road coming in behind the thruway building. So I believe it's going to be the ramp that comes into the old plaza.
7: Yeah, that's what it sounds like. Engine 5 and Truck 1 are going to be right in the area as well. Can you have them, maybe bird dog it in that area?
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0: the Italian 1 to truck 4, are you going to be able to redirect to Noonan, or do you want me to send truck 1 and engine 5?
1: Chief, we're on the beginning of 787 and exit 1. I don't see anything in this area, but they were saying it's between 22 and 23, so not really direct direction.
0: Yeah, got it. Thank you. Battalion 1, engine 9.
2: 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We're between 24 and 23, headed south.
0: Perfect. Thank you. 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
2: 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So we will continue past towards 22. Is that correct?
0: That's correct.
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1: That's correct. I'll try and back.

0: before. So they're in the barracks, where the state police barracks are there. So you're not going to Nuna Road. You're going to go right into the barracks of the state police headquarters there.
1: Okay. So just confirming, this is a EMS call in the barracks, not a traffic accident, correct?

0: truck for. We're still trying to figure it out. They said it was a result of a pursuit that they had.
1: Okay, we're going to turn around. We're headed to the bear.
2: I'll give you an update.
0: Recy Delta. Time now is 16:03. All companies stand by. Attention, engine 2, truck 2. Engine 2, truck 2. See Charlie response, 137 Clinton Avenue, cross of Tenbrook Street and North Swan Street for a fire alarm activation. Repeating attention, engine 2, truck 2. See Charlie response, 137 Clinton Avenue, cross of Tenbrook Street, North Swan Street, fire alarm activation. Timeout is 16:04.

0: 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Anything on south towards 22?
1: Engine 9, Chief. We're just getting off at exit 23. We are going to be entering the barracks area.
0: Did you verify 23 to 22?
1: That's negative. It seemed to have, the information seemed to change. We're pulling up with truck 4 right now. He's speaking to a trooper.
2: Yeah, it's supposed to be right on this.
3: Sure.
2: Go ahead.
3: City MS calling the barracks. You cancel battalion chief. You cancel engine 9. Keep rescue 9 for now and continue the ambulance to the barracks.
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2: Battalion 1.
0: Battalion 1's arriving. I'm going to meet with the state police commander and straighten this out. And engine 9, stand by there for a minute.
2: Okay, Battalion 1, I'll put you on the. I'll arrive.
1: 9 received.
2: Thank you, 9. Appreciate that.

0: 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Nothing shown. We're investigating. Oh, fuck, man. We have a hydrant. 3-story brick.
1: Received. 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

0: 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Truck one, engine one. Hey, Alpha response, 88 Willett Street. Across of Hudson Avenue and Madison Avenue for an elevator rescue. One party stuck in the car. The squad's tied up on an EMS call. Repeating attention, truck one, engine one. A Alpha response for an elevator rescue, 88 Willett Street. Cross street of Hudson Avenue, Madison Avenue. One party stuck in the car. Timeout, 1610.
1: Battalion back, Battalion 1 back in from the throughway call, just met with the sergeant. 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

0: 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Engine 5, Rescue 9, Mohawk Ambulance, D-Delta response. EMS call, 121 South Pearl Street in front, across Van Zandt Street, Madison Avenue. Yeah, unknown age male was down, possible seizure. Repeating attention, Engine 5, Rescue 9, Mohawk Ambulance, D-Delta response, EMS call. 121 South Pearl Street in front, across Van Zandt Street, Madison Avenue. Unknown age male apparently had a seizure and has fallen from a bicycle. The seizure and fell from a bicycle. Timeout is 16:18. Rescue 9, 309.
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3: 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I'll be there at about 37.

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1: 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Mohawk 19, en route to 121 South Pearl.
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0: 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Timeout 1624.
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0: suspect was dying one. Start a DLS unit to assist with a family member.
1: I'll let the police I know.
0: Back to Battalion 1, I was looking for a basic life support unit, a BLS unit to respond for a family member with a blood pressure issue.
1: I'm sorry, I thought you said a PD unit. Do you need an ALS unit? Okay. What all response do you have?
0: Negative. I need a BLS unit. Basic. Basic.
1: Okay. Sorry.
0: Special Battalion 1, what was the time CPR was initiated?
1: 16:20.

Truck 1 and Mohawk. Truck 1 and Mohawk, 121 South Pearl Street. A alpha response for a patient there with a blood pressure issue. Crosses the Van Zandt and Madison Avenue. Again, that's Truck 1 and Mohawk. 121 South Pearl Street. In front. A alpha response for a patient there with a blood pressure issue. Crosses the Van Zandt and Madison. 1630.

As you're wondering, I see one in Mohawk, 45 Central Avenue. It's going to be in apartment 16 H of Henry. You can spot him, see Charlie, for an unconscious 48-year-old female there. Again, that's Engine 1 Rescue 1 in Mohawk, 45 Central Avenue, apartment 16 H's in Henry. See Charlie response for unconscious 48-year-old female there. Of course, I have you on the Boulevard in Lexington Avenue, 16. 16-

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0: 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Rescue squads in court.
1: Mall 29 with the Southboro. ETA 5.
2: I'm sorry, Mall. Can you repeat that?
1: Mall 29 and route to Southboro. ETA 5 minutes.
2: 1640. 1645.

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1: Yeah, yes, thank you.
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0: 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Rescue 1 and Mohawk 34 have a signal going to Albany Med. 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

0: Attention engine 2, truck 2, rescue 2, Mohawk ambulance, battalion 1. V Bravo response for a traffic accident. I-90 eastbound to the ramp to I-787 northbound. For a traffic accident, state police are on the scene. Repeating, attention, engine 2, truck 2, rescue 2, Mohawk ambulance, battalion 1. B Bravo response for an auto accident, I-90 eastbound to the ramp, I-787 northbound. State troopers are on the scene. Your timeout is 17:10.
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1: Okay. Thank you.

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Two-car accident. It's on the entrance ramp to 787 North. DOT's locker truck is here as well.

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2: 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Cross of Northern Boulevard, Sprague Place, apartment 3R Robert, for a sick person. 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Timeout 1722.

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Attention truck 1, Mohawk Ambulance. Truck 1, Mohawk Ambulance, B Bravo responding EMS call. Greyhound 34, Hamilton Street. Cross of Liberty Street, Green Street. Unknown age male has fallen. Repeating attention, truck 1, Mohawk Ambulance. B Bravo response, EMS call to Greyhound 34, Hamilton Street, cross of Liberty Street, Green Street. Unknown age male has fallen. Timeout, 17:30.

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3: 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Engine 5 will be responding.
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1: 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You came back, correct?
0: Yeah, that's correct. We're returned. One patient to Albany Med VLS.
1: Okay, thank you.
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1: Yep, it's going to be in front. 30-year-old male testing.
0: Rescue on received. We're out front with engine 5 in Mohawk. We are not coming up with anybody. We're going to look around. If you have a callback number, try that. Truck 2, Rescue 2 in quarters.
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1: 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Rescue 1, we tried to call back. They said the ambulance is talking to the patient now.

0: 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You said the patient is talking to ambulance right now?
1: Mm-hmm. That's what they said.
0: Receive. I'm with Mohawk and Engine 5. 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
2: 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Timeout 1743.
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0: 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Just to confirm, you called back and you got voicemail?
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2: 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Engine 10, Delta response with Engine 11 still en route. 324 Quail Street, 2nd floor, across Park Avenue, Warren Street, 59-year-old female, unconscious. Timeout, 1744.
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0: Can you just make sure EPD's got a unit heading our way?
1: Okay.

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1: It's probably going to be a cold 35.
0: Okay.

0: 2 and the rescue squad. Truck 3, correction, truck 2. 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
0: 110, okay, officers en route, 1805.
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0: 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Repeating, Engine 7, Rescue 1, Mohawk Ambulance, D-Delta response, EMS call, 145 Quail Street in front, cross of Benson Street, Washington Avenue. 56-year-old male, difficulty breathing, timeout 18-19.
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0: 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It's engine 7. It says the party resides second floor apartment 12. But they said they were going to be out in front. Second floor apartment 12.
1: Engine 7 received.
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1: Received 7 is in service on the street for fuel at 1838. Did Rescue 1 come back?
0: That's correct. Rescue 1 back in service.
1: 1838, thank you.

0: Dispatcher to engine one. Yes, sir. I think I failed to clear you. Did you clear from State Street? And if so, what hospital did the ambulance go to?
1: Yeah, that's correct. No problem. It was going to be an RMA, AMA, Mohawk, and Engine 1 are both back in. We're in quarters.
0: Gotcha, sir. Thank you. Yeah. Engine 1 in service in quarters at 1839. Thank you.

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1: Go ahead.
0: Please put a basic life support and advanced life support unit on standby for O'Connell Street.
1: That's correct. We did get that. You want them in quarters, correct?
0: That's correct. They can stand by in quarters. If I know the sergeant's busy, if you want to reach out to the sergeant, see if he wants them to stage closer based on the scene activity, it's up to him. I have no objection to it.

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You're going to be out of service for a standby for police activity on O'Connell Street, staging quarters. Milwaukee Ambulance, if you want to go over to the Delaware Avenue Firehouse. That's Engine 9, Rescue 9, Milwaukee Ambulance. 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

0: 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Inside, cross street of Dove Street, Clark Street, for a 65-year-old female, sick person, altered level of consciousness. Timeout is 18:55.
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0: 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In front, 59-year-old male who's fallen from a 6-foot ladder. Repeating, Engine 2, Rescue 2, Mohawk Ambulance, Bee Bravo response. 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In front for a 59-year-old male who has fallen from a 6-foot ladder. Timeout is 18:58.
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0: 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He just wants you to check on it. 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